0: Put a smile on your face. Don't bring everybody down like this. Don't worry. It will soon pass, whatever it is. Don't worry, be happy.
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0: 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News.
1: Regulators. We regulate any stealing of his property. We're damn good, too. But you can't be any geek off the street. Gotta be handy with the steel if you know what I mean. Earn your keep.

some margaritas by swinging blue lights. Listen to the mariachi play at midnight. Are you with me? Are you with me?